0: 8, 7, 6, FM. 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
1: Better days are coming, if no one told you. I hate to hear you crying over the phone, dear. For 7 years running, you've been a soldier. But better days are coming. Better days are coming for you. So when the night feels like forever.

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1: 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You probably smile like that all the time. I don't mean to bother.

0: 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Anyone for
1: 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The grootste hits van binnen en buiten de regio.

gonna learn to play them drums. 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And we could have some. And he's up there. What's that?